sounds. Pretty much very primitive, loose, sometimes disjointed, but very colorful.

0: you very much. We're going to play a couple of songs for you acoustically, quieter. So we're going to try and keep things down, and we're going to play without any bullshit.
1: I love you, Ben.

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It's got a lot of primitive rhythms, primitive harmonies, but sometimes rich rhythms and rich harmonies. So in this case, we'd like to have you understand what we're trying to convey here.

0: you very much. We're going to play a couple of songs for you acoustically, quieter. So we're going to try and keep things down, and we're going to play without any bullshit.
1: I love you, Ben.

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It's got a lot of primitive rhythms, primitive harmonies, but sometimes rich rhythms and rich harmonies. So in this case, we'd like to have you understand what we're trying to convey.

0: you very much. We're going to play a couple of songs for you acoustically, quieter. So we're going to try and keep things down, and we're going to play without any bullshit.
1: I love you back.

the tune sounds pretty much very primitive, loose, sometimes disjointed, but very colorful. It's got a lot of primitive rhythms, primitive harmonies, but sometimes rich rhythms and rich harmonies. So in this case, we'd like to have you understand what we're trying to convey here.

0: Thank you very much. We're going to play a couple of songs for you acoustically, quieter. So we're going to try and keep things down, and we're going to play without any bullshit.
1: I love you back.

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It's got a lot of primitive rhythms, primitive harmonies, but sometimes rich rhythms and rich harmonies. So in this case, we'd like to have you understand what we're trying to

0: you very much. We're going to play a couple of songs for you acoustically, quieter. So we're going to try and keep things down, and we're going to play without any bullshit.
1: I love you back.

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It's got a lot of primitive rhythms, primitive harmonies, but sometimes rich rhythms and rich harmonies. So in this case, we'd like to have you understand what we're trying to convey here.

you very much. We're going to play a couple of songs for you acoustically, quieter. So we're going to try and keep things down, and we're going to play without any bullshit. Yeah.